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2: 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I'm from the dirty, but that Chico nice. Y'all call it a moment, I call it life.

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2: If I was your boyfriend, I'd never let you go. I could take you places you ain't never been before. Baby, take a chance or you'll never ever know.